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0: How are you doing?
1: Doing well. How are you?
0: Very good, very good. So what's up?
1: Yeah, this is Sunshine and...
0: Yes, Sunshine. So what can I do for you, Sunshine?
1: It's Sunshine and...
2: And Charlotte.
0: Yes, go ahead.
2: We want to wish everyone a happy Mother's Day.
0: All right. Happy Mother's Day. So... are you going to request a song for the Mother's Day or later on?
2: Yes, we have two songs.
0: That's a lot. Okay. So what are the songs that you want to request?
2: My song I'd like to dedicate to all the mothers today is Ngiti by Ronnie Leung.
0: Wow, nice song. All right.
3: And my song, One Manila, is Hawa Kamai that I'd like to dedicate to all of the mothers and especially my own and also my sister who is a mother. A happy Mother's Day. And it's Hawa Kamai.
0: All right. Okay. We will be playing that song soon. Okay. Just wait for that song. We'll be playing that. So Hawa Kamai and what's the other one again?
3: Ngiti.
0: Yeah, correct. Okay. Thank you very much for your call.
2: Thank you.
4: Bye-bye.
0: All right. Ang oras natin ay 36 minutes after 11 a.m. So, pakinggan pa rin natin. Wait just a minute, mga kaibigan, ha? Ito muna. Itong awitin na to para sa inyong lahat.

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1: 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Kasama na po dyan. 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
1: 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And ang ating green apron, Mother's Club Day in the Rockies. Pakita lang natin dahil maganda to para sa lahat ng ating mga magulang, lahat ng ating mga kababayan dito sa Calgary. So ito po ay para sa Mother's Day at para sa lahat ng nanay, a day in the Rockies, the green apron. Yung green apron po, kasama natin ito sa Magandang Gabi Calgary with Lisa, with Lizelle and Tina Bailon. Yan po ang Green Apron Mother's Club, a day in the Rockies. Punta sila sa Canmore, Lake Louis, Emerald Lake. 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Ito po ay gaganapin sa Winsport Arena ng June 13, brought to you by Commonwealth Clash Presents. Teofista, ito po ay maglalaban po dito si Juan Mesa versus Kent Pulines. Si Kent Pulines po yung ating bata dito, ang ating boxer. Ito po, nakita nyo naman dito yan sa ating Magandang Gabi Calgary o Radio Pinoy 94.7. Yan, si Kent Pulines. Panoorin po natin yan. 13th of June sa Winsport Arena. 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Ito pa rin po si Juan Manila para sa ating Radio Pinoy 94.7 FM. Happy Mother's Day, at magbabalik po ako pagkatapos ng ilang paalaala para sa ating gabay na salita ni Pastor Amor para sa ating Mother's Day. 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
2: Hello and welcome back to Canadian Gems. My name is Kenny, and this is the show where we highlight the best of local artists. You know, so far on the show, we've been listening to a lot of SQ songs, revisiting classics from Fairchild Radio's Song Quest competition over the years. But we are expanding. I received a list of Aboriginal music today, and although these are not produced by Fairchild Radio, they represent a major part of our culture here in Canada. And I think it's great to get a chance to listen to some of their work and dive a little deeper into their style of music. This is an ongoing list, and there will be a lot more songs added to the list as time goes on, so I'm personally very excited to see what's coming. We'll be listening to some of these today, plus of course we will still have our classic SQ playlist, starting with this one.

A beautifully composed acoustic track. This one is called Even at the End of Time, and it's from our Vancouver 2010 SQ competition. This one is performed and written by Eric Lam.

What we just heard was the winning song of our 2016 SQ collection. That one is called Sing Hong Mong, or in English, it translates to Starry Night Dreams. Coming up, we have a track that's very chill with a hint of electronics in it. This one is from 2010 called Anything You Want.

As promised, an indigenous song straight out of our brand new collection. After cycling through all of the tracks, this one is definitely one of my favorites. This one is called All Night from the album For the Light by Digging Roots. Have a listen.

By far one of my favorite tracks from our SQ competitions. That was from 2019 called Chance. That was written by Daniel Wen and Athena Wong and performed by Daniel Wen. Coming up, we're winding the clock by about another decade. This upbeat, catchy song is from 2007 and it's called Hope.

The song we heard earlier was called Hope, and that was written and performed by songwriter and singer Denny Yang and Jonathan Yang. And this acoustic gem we heard just now is called Your Heart, My Heart from 2008. This one is written and performed by Nelson Tin.

The two rock songs we heard just now includes 2007's Last Winter by Alex Lee and also 2016's Sky. And this one coming up is also another SQ classic. This one is called Crazy Fire by One Armed Bear.

All right, after that blood racing and heart pumping performance by One Arm Bear, let's slow down the pace a little bit. You guys have heard me play this song before in the past. This one is one of my favorites from recent years. This is If We Could from 2023.

That beautiful song was If We Could by Wendy Chang, and it was the winner of our 2023 Vancouver SQ competition.

We just heard 2018's 100 Days, written and performed by Daniel Chu. And this one coming up is from 2008. This one is The One You Love, written and performed by John Lamb.

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1: Songwriters are often very passionate about their work, and a lot of them are actually returning artists to our SQ competition. The one we heard just now is also by Daniel Chu, who sang 100 Days a few tracks earlier. What do you think? Did his writing and singing change over the years?

What we just heard was another SQ classic. That one was I'm Yours from 2002's Vancouver SQ competition. And that one was written and performed by Toronto songwriter Will Wong. And coming up is our last song of the day. This one is called 我走了, or in English, it's I Go Now, which is the perfect cue for me to say goodbye, stay safe, stay healthy, and I'll see you guys next time here on Canadian Gems.

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0: 迎大家收听5月17号的 Life with Sonny Boom， 我是你的主持 Steven。
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2: 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I was going through a breakup. 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
1: Right,
2: 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Only 15 seconds, basically. Learn two lines of the chorus.A long time ago, I started way back then. 但我就嗰陣時就真係死啦，係咪真係冇人想聽我唱歌咧？喺個 private 度，所以咧我就俾自己跳出一個 comfort zone。我開咗而家呢一個 public account 啦。I only post covers, and 我相信如果你想聽咧，你就 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
2: yeah.
1: software。What's your top video editing software？
2: Okay, it was Premiere, but now it's CapCut because I can do it on my phone.
1: Palm Beat, right? CapCut.
2: Yeah, or edit. You know, yeah, with edit, you can add Instagram news function. You can link it to a new video or link it to a profile. So that's like a new function edit app.、Yeah.
1: Right. 嗱，音乐啦 ，Are you Logic?
2: I'm an Ableton user.
1: Okay, Ableton. Let's talk about top three plugins.
2: Top three plugins.、It has to be Valhalla Reverb because、okay. I like do harmony a lot.、Right. 我一定要将佢哋变成一个。摆喺唔同嘅 space， and 呢个 reverb 系好容易将啲嘢变成大或者细，听完之后点样可以将佢哋融合翻埋一齐， mm. 而且系 I mean it's just very easy to use， right？
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2: Hi, I'm Philip. Thanks so much for having me back here again.
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2: Fashion school education is, of course, depending on institution. But if you find a very good vocational program with a really strong focus on the foundations, for fashion and for the foundations, I mean flat pattern making, that's how you kind of create the sort of templates or shapes that you cut fabric from to produce a garment, draping techniques, and really sort of intensive clothing construction techniques, those things will sort of really open you up in terms of what's possible and let you be far more creative and avant-garde moving down the line. A fashion education that gives you that kind of very good, strong vocational background. Whether you decide that the sewing and pattern making aspect of something is going to continue or not, but it provides a variety of possibilities of directions that you could specialize in. And then most people, when they go out into the field, do end up sort of finding some sort of specialization and focusing in on some specific niche that's part of what their training was, and they kind of continue to build their skills after fashion education. But I think that if you want to start off in a career in fashion, then having that sort of foundation is key.
1: 打稳你嘅基本功的确系好紧要啊！虽然可能话你嘅兴趣系喺时装设计啦，但系唔多唔少咧都应该对于打扮啦、结构上边啦，甚至历史咧要有一定嘅认识。其实喺时装界咧都有一个好现实嘅问题啦，就系好多人咧都会话啦，毕业就即系失业，发现搵工好难啊！无论 apply 几份工咧，都系冇晒音讯啦，好迷茫。作为教授同埋过来人啦，你有啲咩建议俾呢一啲毕业生，等佢哋可以打破呢一个困境咧？或者有冇话应该点样装备自己先可以喺呢一行度长期生存落去咧？
2: Your skills are really transferable as a fashion student. There is a tremendous amount of creative activity in Toronto right now. And while fashion may be having some challenges at the moment in terms of like production and design happening in the city, I think there is a rebirth happening in the industry. You need to think really sustainably and sort of look at those options. There is a growing movement.What we call like a fiber shed movement, and there is an Ontario fiber shed where there's farmers, there's people working in agriculture, there's people weaving, there's people spinning, looking to sort of make use of textile fiber that we have in Ontario that for over the past half century have just been discarded and left aside and not used at all, and sort of making use of some of the resources that we have there. And I think that there's a lot of growing opportunity for those things.There's a ton of stuff happening in technology and fashion, in automation of some techniques. In knitwear, there's a lot of opportunities in terms of full garment knitting and the engineering and designing of garments around that technology that is sort of very competitive in higher cost labor market like Toronto and in Canada. The film industry, the television industry, and the costume aspect and the wardrobe aspect of those things is huge right now. There is, of course, the niche within weddings and the kind of customization, not just in the sort of tuxedos or in the suits, but also in terms of the wedding dresses and bridesmaid dresses. There's incredible research happening in healthcare, and there's incredible sort of opportunities where textiles and wearables cross boundaries that may sort of like make a difference really to people's overall health and well-being. So I think it's really important to try to find a need and find a niche that you can focus on. that services an underserved target market or that services something very specific, then I think there's a lot of opportunities, and I think that those opportunities are growing.
1: 果然是很有生意头脑啊，即不要只是想你想要什么，而是要想想这个市场需要什么，去设计一些小众一些但是大家依然有需要的东西。或者现在这么兴 AI 智能啦，还有时装的走向呢，都是越来越向高科技那边走啦，都不是再这么注重呢手画画，甚至是很多 2D 设计呢现在呢都去了 3D 设计那一方面。如果真的有一班准备好入行的新手设计师站在你面前，你会给一些什么实质的建议他们呢？
2: If you really want to go in somewhere and do a certain kind of work, do whatever you can to get in there. I mean, you know, when I started my first sort of apprenticeship, I was like, I'll pick up the pins off the floor. I don't care. I just want to be in the place where there's other people doing this work and around this work happening. So it might not be the top design position that you're starting off with, and it might not sort of be the sort of level of creativity that you're desiring right off the bat, but it's going to be something that kind of gets you in the door and gets you started. So being open-minded and being open to sort of how your skills are transferable to.
1: Philip 啊，不如同我哋分享一啲独门秘方嘢啊，有冇一啲关于西装嘅小 tips 系冇咩人知嘅咧？
2: Oh, how to travel with a suit.
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2: If you're going to pack your jacket in a suitcase, you should turn it inside out. So wrong side out. Leave the sleeves inside the jacket and turn it inside out.Fold it in half and roll it in a ball.
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2: This helps prevent the bulk of the fabric from getting wrinkled by turning it inside out, and by rolling it instead of folding it, you avoid creases.
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2: 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So if you crunch it up into a ball and you let it go, it's a very good fiber in terms of the fact that it springs back to its original shape, as opposed to cotton or linen, some other materials, or like a piece of paper. If you crunch it into a ball, it stays crunched into a ball. And if you just hang it up in the bathroom when you have a shower on a hanger and let it get a little steamy, for the most part, all your wrinkles are gone. You don't have to worry about anything.While you're traveling in that way.
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2: No, trousers can be right side out. A shirt is going to have some wrinkles usually because a shirt is usually made out of cotton, which will wrinkle a little bit more easily. So I'm more intentional with a shirt in terms of folding very evenly so that the creases end up seems more intentional if they're seen when you start wearing them. Again, usually kind of thinking about folding the shirt in thirds.Towards the back of the shirt. I will iron my shirts with a crease down the top of the outside of the sleeve while I'm packing them so that that's like a fold line that's intentional.
1: 都是好看布料啦，即是有一些真的特别容易巢的避不到呢，就唯有令到它接的那一个位置呢 make sense 少少，看落去整齐一点啦，甚至可能有人会觉得呢是一个设计元素添啊。买西装的时候呢不是很兴被一个西装防尘袋来的，那我是不是应该带埋那一个防尘袋稳阵一点呢？
2: If you're turning your suit inside out to pack it in your suitcase, then I don't think that they're necessary. The best thing to do to careFor them is to wear them. Letting it sit without being worn for a long time can make it more prone to moths or to insects or those kinds of things. If, hey, some tips on storing a suit, if you're gonna like put it away for a season for a long time and not wear it, put it away clean. You know, there's always this tendency to wait and to dry clean it until you're going to start wearing it. But it's a little bit of sugar, a little bit of white wine that maybe got on something, which is where a moth or something might kind of go after it first. Lavender cedar, all of those kinds of things in your closets. Also very good for any wool garments, or tailored garments to help kind of deter any of that kind of stuff.
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